0: Attention, please. Attention, all passengers for the Boeing 727 of Cruzeiro from Rio de Janeiro to São Paulo, Porto Alegre, and Buenos Aires. Please follow on to gate number 3 and have a good trip.
1: 晚上六点，你在哪里呢？加油 ，Free Night， 城市自由行，将由 Free Night 领航员费平带你一块在台北城自由飞翔。加音 Free Night， 城市自由行。

0: Hello everyone, my name is Maria.
1: And my name is Garrett.
0: And you're watching Let's Talk in English. Today, we have a Talk About It lesson.
1: Yes, we do. The title of our story today is Who Should Go?
0: And remember friends, for our Talk About It lessons, well, we talk about a problem. A character will run into a problem, and then at the end, we will ask you what you would do if you were that character.
1: Right. It is a good opportunity to think about what you would do. And we'll get to use some great English words and sentences as we go through it. I wonder what this story will be about.
0: Well, we know from the title that it's who should go, so maybe the problem has to do with that. Well, friends, before we get into our story, let's take a look at our Find It question. The question is, who does Rachel tell first about the contest?
1: Who does Rachel tell first about the contest? Friends, the answer to that will be in our story. And it sounds like we will have a character named Rachel.
0: Yes, and a character just means one of the people in our story. Well, we will meet more characters. There isn't just Rachel. But before we get into our story, let's go to Jack for our keywords.
2: Rachel 说，我刚刚报名参加了一个比赛。I just entered a contest.动词 enter 就是报名参加竞赛或是考试。赢得比赛的话呢，奖品是两张电影首映会的门票哦。The prize is two tickets to a movie premiere. 名词 ticket 就是票或是门票。结果 Rachel 真的赢得比赛了。Anna 问她电影是在哪一天？ Rachel 慢慢地回答道：星期五。Friday, says Rachel slowly.副词 slowly 就是慢慢的、缓缓的。后来 Rachel 拿到了首映会的门票， Anna 看到了就问：我们什么时候碰面去看电影？这时候 James 也站出来说：你是说我和 Rachel 星期五应该几点碰面吧？ You mean what time should Rachel and I meet on Friday? 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
3: Rachel is at work. She sees her co-workers James and Anna.
4: I just entered a contest. The prize is two tickets to a movie premiere.
3: James smiles.
5: You love

0: Of watching movies.
1: I do. So I'm going to win.
2: Anna laughs.
3: If you win, I'm going to the movies with you.
4: Hey, I should go. I told her about the contest.
3: But I'm her best friend.
2: Rachel laughs.
1: Let's see if I win first.
5: Well, we hear that Rachel is one of the characters in our story, and at the very beginning, she runs into some of her coworkers.
6: And who are they? Well, we see, of course, that she is at work, and she sees her coworkers, James and Anna.
5: Right, and what happens next? Well, we get to answer a Find It question. Who does Rachel tell first about the contest?
6: She tells her coworkers, James and Anna. So we see that she talks about a contest and she's very excited about it. Rachel says, I just entered a contest.
5: All right, let's talk about some of those things. In a contest, different people are competing. It could be a sports game or something else. Usually, there's just one winner.
6: That's right. Well, here Rachel entered a contest, which means that she signed up for it and they chose her to be a part of the contest.
5: All right, let's talk more about that word enter with our friend Jack.
7: Rachel 说，我刚刚报名参加了一个比赛。I just entered a contest. 动词 enter 和 join一样都可以翻译作参加或是加入，但其实两者的用法还是不一样。Enter 主要是报名参加竞赛或是考试的时候用，比如 May entered a singing contest last year. 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Michael 加入了学校的篮球队。
5: Thanks so much, Jack. Okay, let's learn more about this contest. Rachel says that the prize, if you win,is two tickets to a movie premiere.
6: Ooh, two tickets. Let's talk about what a ticket is. A ticket is something that you usually buy with money and it helps you get into some place. So if you have a movie ticket, then you can use that to watch a movie. And if you buy a plane ticket, well then you can get on the plane.
5: Right, a movie premiere is the first showing of a movie.Well, James is happy about this. He knows that Rachel loves watching movies.
6: Rachel says, yes, she is going to win. Well, Anna laughs. She says, if you win, I'm going to the movies with you.
5: Well, James isn't happy about that. He wants to go because he told Rachel about the contest.
6: But Anna thinks she should go because she is Rachel's best friend.
5: Well,All of this is not very important if Rachel doesn't actually win the contest. So she'll see if she wins first. And friends, we're going to go to the next part of our story.
2: A week later, Rachel runs into James in the hall.
1: I won the contest! I'm so excited!
4: Great!When are we going?
2: Asks James. Rachel smiles.
1: I have a meeting now, but we'll talk later.
2: Later, Rachel sees Anna in the break room.
3: I heard the good news. I can't wait to go to the premiere with you. When is it?
1: Friday?
2: Says Rachel slowly.
3: It will be great.
2: Rachel just smiles.
5: All right, so Rachel did enter that contest, and now what happens a week later?
6: What happens a week later? Well, Rachel runs into James in the hall, and she has some exciting news. She won the contest.
5: Wow, that is exciting. That means she's going to get those tickets. And James right away says, "When are we going?"
6: That means he thinks he is going with her. Well, Rachel smiles and she says, "I have a meeting now, but we'll talk later."
5: All right, so she doesn't directly answer who she's going to take to this movie premiere. But friends, we can't wait any longer. We said today's
6: calendar phrase.
2: We'll talk later.
0: We'll talk later.
8: 我们之后再说。
0: Hey, I heard the good news. Is it true?
8: We'll talk later.
0: You won 2 tickets to the concert, right?
8: We'll talk later.
0: You're taking me, right?
8: We'll talk later.
0: When? When will we talk?
8: After the concert?
0: Hey!
2: We'll talk later.
0: We'll talk later.
8: 我们之后再说。
5: All right, so then later on, Rachel sees Anna in the break room.
6: She does. She sees her in the break room, and maybe she's having a coffee while she's taking a short break. Jack, can you tell us more about this word?
7: Rachel 先跟 James 说完了看电影的事，稍后又在休息室里见到 Anna。Later, Rachel sees Anna in the break room. 句中 break 是名词，是休息或是暂停，而 break room 是复合名词，休息室。其他常见含有 break 的复合名词还有 coffee break, break area, lunch break 等等。来看例句。We usually have a coffee break at 10:30. 我们通常在10:30有一段咖啡休息时间。Let's meet in the break area after the meeting. 开会后我们在休息区碰面。或是 The students are enjoying their lunch break outside. 学生们正在外面享受午餐时光。
6: Thank you, Jack. So Anna and Rachel, they meet in the break room, and Anna says she heard the good news and she can't wait to go to the movies with Rachel.
5: Right, she is excited, and of course she also believes she'll be the one to go to the movie premiere. She asks again, when is it?
6: And Rachel answers,Friday, but she answers that slowly, which means she doesn't speak very quickly, maybe because she's thinking about something else as she answers.
5: Right, that word slowly is a useful one. You can do many things slowly. You can pour a glass of milk slowly.
6: Yes, or you can walk slowly. Well, like Rachel did, she answered slowly because she's thinking...Anna wants to go, and her other coworker, James, wants to go too. There seems to be a problem there.
5: Right, Rachel just smiles to Anna, but she doesn't say directly who she's going to take. Friends, we'll have to find out what she does in a little bit. First, it's time for our break. Come back in just a moment, right after this.

0: Welcome back to the show, everyone. At times in our lives, we have to make difficult decisions.
1: Yes, sometimes we have to think about who we should invite, or maybe sometimes it's even what we're going to eat.
0: Right, but in our story, we have someone named Rachel. She needs to decide which of her coworkers she will bring to the movie premiere. Let's go find out what happens next.
2: Later, Rachel is sitting at her desk, holding the tickets. James walks up.
3: Hey, are those the tickets?
4: Yup.
2: Then Anna comes over.
5: Oh, you have the tickets. What time should we meet on Friday?
3: You mean, what time should Rachel and I meet on Friday? I'm going with her.
5: No, I am. Right, Rachel?
2: Rachel looks at Anna, then glances at James. Both are waiting for her answer. What should Rachel do?
0: All right, so we're continuing on in our story. We're getting closer to the time when Rachel will need to make her decision.
1: And now she is sitting at her desk, and in her hands, she is holding the two tickets, and then her coworker James walks up.
0: Right. James sees what Rachel is holding. He asks, hey, are those the tickets?
1: And Rachel answers, yep, which means yes. But then someone else walks over. Who is that, Garrett?
0: Of course, it's Anna. Anna comes over and says, you have the tickets. What time should we meet on Friday?
1: But then James says, you mean what time should Rachel and I meet on Friday?
0: Yes. You mean what time should Rachel and I meet on Friday? When you mean something, it's, well, what you're trying to tell someone, what you want them to understand.
1: And so what James means is he doesn't think what Anna just said was correct. He thinks what he says is correct. He says, I'm going with her. But then Anna says, no, I am. Right, Rachel?
0: Rachel looks at Anna, then glances at James. Now, friends, let's talk about that word glance.
1: When you glance at something, you look at it, but not for a very long amount of time, and then you look away. So you glance, and then you look back again. So it's different than looking at something. A glance is faster.
0: Right. So briefly, Rachel is glancing at James and looking at Anna, and both of them are waiting for her answer.
1: They want to see, who is she going to bring? Is she going to bring Anna or James?
0: What do you think, friends? Who should Rachel bring to this movie premiere? It is her decision because she won the contest. Well, friends, it's time for us now to review today's keywords.
1: Here is your first keyword. Enter. Enter. Only athletes can enter the competition.
0: Ticket. Ticket. Ivan bought two tickets for the music show.
1: Slowly. Slowly. He walked slowly down the street.
0: Mean. Mean. What does this word mean?
1: Glance. Glance. Kara glanced at the note before leaving. Friends, those are today's keywords. Be sure to practice them and use them today. You're doing great.
0: And now let's watch our story one more time.
2: Rachel is at work. She sees her coworkers, James and Anna.
4: I just entered a contest. The prize is two tickets to a movie premiere.
2: James smiles.
3: You love watching movies.
4: I do, so I'm going to win.
2: Anna laughs.
5: If you win, I'm going to the movies with you.
3: Hey, I should go. I told her about the contest.
5: But I'm her best friend.
2: Rachel laughs.
4: Let's see if I win first.
2: A week later, Rachel runs into James in the hall.
4: I won the contest. I'm so excited.
3: Great. When are we going?
2: Asks James. Rachel smiles.
4: I have a meeting now, but we'll talk later.
2: Later, Rachel sees Anna in the break room.
5: I heard the good news. I can't wait to go to the premiere with you. When is it?
4: Friday?
2: Says Rachel slowly.
5: It will be great.
2: Rachel just smiles. Later, Rachel is sitting at her desk, holding the tickets. James walks up.
3: Hey, are those the tickets?
4: Yup.
2: Then Anna comes over.
5: Oh, you have the tickets. What time should we meet on Friday?
3: You mean, what time should Rachel and I meet on Friday? I'm going with her.
5: No, I am. Right, Rachel?
2: Rachel looks at Anna, then glances at James. Both are waiting for her answer. What should Rachel do?
6: Hi, friends. Welcome back to Chit Chat.
7: That's Ivy. I'm Zach.
6: Today, we saw a story. Rachel won two tickets. The tickets are for a movie premiere.
7: Is that when a movie is really new?
6: Yeah, sort of.
7: James and Anna, her co-workers, both wanted to go with her.
6: Uh-oh.
7: She didn't know who to pick.
6: She didn't want anyone to feel bad.
7: Well, everyone is a grown-up. It's just a movie.
6: I think she should pick her best friend, Anna.
7: Or flip a coin.
6: What?
7: Yeah, ask her friends to choose heads or tails. Whoever wins the coin flip gets to go.
6: But the other person might still be mad that Anna didn't decide to pick them.
7: What do you think, friends? Talk about it.
6: This is Chit Chat. See you next time.
8: Hi, friends. I'm Billy the Builder. It's time to work on a new sentence. Are you ready? Let's go. Just a contest Rachel entered. This is not a good sentence. Let's build it better. First, find someone doing something. Maybe Rachel. Okay. Now, let's find what Rachel is doing. She entered. Okay, Rachel entered. That's not enough. What could Rachel enter? How about a contest? Great, Rachel entered this contest. When did she enter? She just did it recently. Good. Now say it together. Rachel just entered a contest. Good job. We built a strong sentence together. Well, I need to go. I need to enter a building contest. See you later. Keep building strong sentences.
0: All right, Maria, what should Rachel do? Who should she bring to the movie premiere?
1: Well, I think she should ask herself, who does she want to bring? Because after all, she was the one that worked hard and won the contest.
0: All right, I don't think there's really a right answer here. She can bring whoever she wants, just she should make sure to say it in a nice way so people's feelings don't get hurt.
1: Yes. For example, if she decides to bring Anna, her best friend, then she could still thank James for telling her about the contest.
0: Right. What would you do, friends? Make sure to talk about this in English. And of course, join us again tomorrow. That's right here on
9: Let's Talk in English.
0: Goodbye.

O Lord, my God, when I in awesome wonder consider all the worlds thy hands have made, I see the stars, I hear the rolling thunder, thy power throughout the universe displayed.

And when I think that God, his son not sparing, sent him to die, I scarce can take it in that on the cross my burden gladly bearing, he bled and died to take away my sin.

0: Jesus said, "I am the bread of life. He who comes to me will never go hungry, and he who believes in me will never be thirsty." Our Daily Bread. This program is sponsored by Our Daily Bread Ministries.
1: 耶稣说，我就是生命的粮，到我这里来的必定不饿，信我的永远不渴。灵命日粮。本节目是由真理文化传播基金会与佳音电台联合制作，李芳主持。
2: If Israel will confess their sins, I will remember my covenant with Jacob. Leviticus 26, verses 40 and 42.
3: Welcome to today's encouragement from Our Daily Bread. "It Was Me" was written by Tim Gustafson and read by Stephen Tabor.
2: Leviticus chapter 26, verses 40 through 45. But if they will confess their sins, and the sins of their ancestors, their unfaithfulness, and their hostility toward me, which made me hostile toward them, so that I sent them into the land of their enemies, then when their uncircumcised hearts are humbled, and they pay for their sin, I will remember my covenant with Jacob, and my covenant with Isaac, and my covenant with Abraham, and I will remember the land. For the land will be deserted by them, and will enjoy its Sabbaths while it lies desolate without them. They will pay for their sins, because they rejected my laws and abhorred my decrees. Yet in spite of this, when they are in the land of their enemies, I will not reject them or abhor them so as to destroy them completely, breaking my covenant with them. I am the Lord their God, but for their sake, I will remember the covenant with their ancestors whom I brought out of Egypt in the sight of the nations to be their God. I am the Lord." It Was Me, written by Tim Gustafson. In an old movie comedy, a bumbling but brilliant programmer is chosen for the first manned mission to Mars. Constantly making foolish mistakes, the programmer has a habit of blurting out, "It wasn't me." When the crew lands on Mars, the programmer slips from the top of the ladder and falls to the planet's surface, just before his partner sets foot on it. The first words spoken on Mars are, "It wasn't me." It's a farcical story, but the programmer's phrase is hauntingly realistic. Whenever there's blame to go around, our response can sound a lot like, "It wasn't me." God desires our obedience, but he also knows we're prone to disobey him. In Leviticus 26, verses 1 through 13, God outlined his plan for Israel. If they obeyed his commands, he said, "I will look on you with favor and make you fruitful and increase your numbers." But habitual disobedience would bring curses and afflictions, designed to bring the people to repentance. Then God said that if disobedient Israel would confess their sins and the sins of their ancestors, he would remember his covenant with them. The key to restoring a relationship with God is our admission of what we've done wrong. Blaming others keeps us trapped in the guilt cycle, powerless to vindicate ourselves. Feeling far from God? A good place to start is by saying, "It was me." Let's pray. Father, you are merciful and ready to forgive when we humbly confess our sins. Keep us from hiding behind excuses or blaming others, and give us courage to say, "It was me." Restore us to fellowship with you and help us walk in obedience today. Thank you, Lord. It's in Jesus' name we pray. Amen.
3: As you go about your day, reflect on these questions. What is your reflexive reaction when you might be to blame for something? Think of a time when you've been truly honest with God. What did it look like?